Shaka Khan, let me rock it, let me rock Shaka Khan. 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Shaka Khan, let me rock it, let me rock Shaka Khan. Let me rock it, let me feel for you. Shaka Khan, what you tell me what you wanna do? Do you feel for me the way I feel for you? Shaka Khan, let me tell you what I wanna do. I wanna love you, wanna hug you, wanna squeeze you too.

0: La conexión del invierno está en tus manos. Estación Activa 91.7.
1: Everybody, if you got what it takes, cause I'm Curtis Blow and I want you to know that these are the breaks.